We know you're always on the go. Pero ang mahuli sa balita is always a big no-no. Kaya Radyo Pilipinas is here to keep you updated. Reliable news delivered to you as it happens. Para sure na wala kang mamimiss. 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

We know you're always on the go. On the go. Pero ang mahuli sa balita is always a big no-no. Kaya, Radyo Pilipinas is here to keep you updated. Reliable news delivered to you as it happens. Para sure na wala kang mamimiss. Bookmark our website at

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1: Okay. 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You have to look at it sa culture ng Pilipinas. 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Kasi ang Pacific Ocean, ang nagpangalan po niya.
0: Hindi siya peaceful.
1: Yeah. 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No? 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We know him as Magellan, but his original name is Fernão Magalhães. He's a Basque native. And I think we have to rename it kasi parang nagbibigay yata siya ng 21 to 23 typhoons, no? Lumuluwa siya ng ganon, generator siya.
0: Mm-hmm.
1: Tapos ang tumatama sa Pilipinas, correct me if I'm wrong, mga 11 to 13. I don't think that's peaceful. So by position, nasa trouble talaga tayo. And whether we like it or not. Number two, salamat po sa Baguio at Lindol, nagkaroon tayo ng isla. Kasi if not for the Lindol and volcanic eruption, if not with that, baka wala tayong Las Islas Filipinas, na wala tayong
0: yes.
1: But of course, these are destructive phenomena. At kakambal natin, except Palawan. No? So, trouble comes in, although kahit 6% lang siya. By the way, sa mga taga-subaybay ng alerto natin, around 83% po tumatama sa Pilipinas, ha, mga nakikinig. 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
1: 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That's one. Number two, economic reason. 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
1: 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So, wala akong magawa because it's an economic hurdle of a common Filipino everyday. So, even if you push a culture to prepare, but his economics do not align.
0: The priorities, di ba?
1: Yeah, parang ang hirap. Unless the government will have a substantial support, no? No, sige, lahat ng families sa isang barangay, ano, bigyan ko kayo lahat ng fire extinguisher or yung isang flood prone, i-jack up ko yung inyong mga high trucks and rubber boats, plastic boats, no, mga ganon. 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No. So,
0: ayaw mo maka-offend.
1: Sige na lang. So, there is a part of that. And even in our churches only lately, but not all, medyo hindi kulang pa yung pag-inject ng paghahanda. Kasi, you know, we are a religious lahi, no? Medyo diverse lang ang ating pagka-religyoso kasi no less than 80 denominations of Christianity in this island. But nobody would like to talk about in-depth Noah's Ark. It's parang kulang lang yung, parang hindi nila magbigyan ng spiritual relevance. It is a physical story. In fact, nakita nila sa Turkey yung Ark. But siyempre, pag in a Sunday school, they want to have a spirituality there na mas in-depth. So, parang hindi. Another thing, which is very dilemma, kaya nahirapan din tayo maghanda, Nobody talks about parang end days, talking about Daniel in the Old Testament and talking about the Revelation. How do we ready on that? Although there are religious sectors, they are very serious, no? And I would like to mention them and commend them. Seventh-day Adventists. Iglesia ni Cristo. Mormons. These people literally, they prepared. They prepared because the ugly days, famine, war, drought, even yung tinatawag nating mga religious persecution narating, and they read it on that. So, they make it like part of their spirituality. But it's not holistic, you ask it. Wala tayong holistic way of looking at things. So, hindi, kung ako, if I'm an academe, and perhaps Alerto can help on this, how do we create a battery of drive na it is a religious thing, it is a scientific thing, it is a philosophical thing, it can also be artistic para makain ng taong paghahanda. Ito lang ginawa ko, Asek and Kuya Ramon. 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
0: Rhythmic.
1: 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And there was one time I was, I don't know if it's the right word, financed literally by International Theater Institute. At hinawakan ko yung health sector kasi medyo nabugbog sa COVID. 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
0: it's
1: menu.
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1: So, kailangan, pag ano ka, culturally amenable, site-specific, hazard-focused, time-bound. 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And right now, kung basahin mo ang Wilderness Medicine, authored by Paul Overbach, 30th edition, honey is used. We have materials and talents. We just need to harness a merger of tribal skills and modern technology. Ipunin natin sila, and through Alerto, we reach end-to-end, Jolo to Batanes, and this is how the Ivatans do it. This is how Yorba Isians do it. This is how Dr. Sorguanan does it. This is how the people of Panay do it. This is how the Sabuang Genius do it. And then we have an understanding to each other. Let's make an issue of a cosmopolitan way, but ang texture is culturally amenable to that side. That is what we have not yet achieved.
0: Parang ganun yung naging topic natin, Ramon. Remember, naging guest natin yung NCIP. At bago po natin ipagpatuloy ang ating talakayan, magbe-break po muna ang Radyo Pilipinas. Huwag po kayong aalis.
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5: Sa rice, we have 75 days. And we're maintaining 75 days. Kung bumaba man yan, ang worst case scenario namin is 60 days, which is still very healthy. Sa chicken natin, we have 125 days to last. 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
10: Given the merging of security to natural disasters and calamities, particularly in anticipation and particularly in information dissemination where trustworthy information needs to be disseminated as quickly as possible to communities, you need reliable sources for AI systems to work. Because at the end of the day, it's a human decision that must be made by competent authorities. So it is a guide and it is a tool for us to make better decisions quicker and disseminate the information faster.
9: Kaugnay nito, ang PAKSILIKA ay nakatuon sa pagpapalakas ng supply chain para sa mga critical input, kabilang ang semiconductors at hardware na kailangan ng AI systems. 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
0: 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Doc Ted, sa October 13 po ay International Day for Disaster Risk Reduction. Ano tingin mo ang relevance na dineclare ito ng United Nations para sa atin? Kasi we are the world's number one pagdating sa disaster risk. Pero does it really help na nagkakaroon ng ganyang declaration? Parang paano ba yun? Dinidibdib ba natin yung ganyan? Na the world is giving us importance for being the, sabi nga doon ng Asia-Pacific Ministerial Conference, we are the models. We are the, anong tawag niya doon? We are the lighthouse.
1: Laboratory tayo ng
0: global. So, anong tingin mo dito, Doc Ted?
1: Okay. Ganito yun. It's not really bad when you put something, we celebrate it into like, it's like Valentine's Day, no? It is to remind us of the importance of its existence.
0: Mm-hmm.
1: The importance of it is a perspektibo, ideation, whatever it is. Kung pangit, like Holocaust, we remember it so that it is not gonna happen. When it's wonderful, we look at it to glorify it so that people will emulate the glory of its result, no? So itong DRR is to remind na ang mundo ay may gulo vis-a-vis, face-to-face with civilization. These are challenges. We have seen Mount Vesuvius that erupted at nawala yung isang ano. Minoan Empire, winala sa tsunami. We have to remember those para magawa natin ng siyensya, science and ethics on how we can mitigate and prepare for it. And in case it happens, how we respond. And if we are hit, how we can rehabilitate, then recover, and do resilient recovery procedures.
0: Mm-hmm.
1: And this is a reminder. It's like a birthday na, I'm getting better. We are supposed to be wiser
0: as yes.
1: We move up in this voyage sa buhay natin.
0: Yung lessons dapat nagpa-pile up, di ba?
1: So, disaster is reduction sa UN is to create people of common and to create a platform na kung saan mag-uusap tayo to learn more. Kasi marami pa rin tayong mga hindi nalalamang bagay-bagay at ang mga bagay na halos hindi natin bigyan solution. For example, asteroid strike nangyari sa Russia, pero in the days of old we are battered with solar flares that can alter communications or whatever. Another reemergence of a very, you know, a strong viral or whatever. No? So it's the world, I mean the earth has suffered a lot even before we were here. It underwent, it was battered with lots, and in the process of evolution is there, and humanity came in, we became more adamant and learned with the AI, it helped us, but we have to have a figure of, like nag-usap tayo, uy, birthday mo pala, uy, DRR day pala, to remind us na we have to create the drive some more, and for people like both of you, Kuya Ramon and Asek Ares, na continue with your advocacy. Para sa taga-pakinig, no, itong dalawa, every Saturday nandito sila. And these are, graduate po ito sila ng Masters on Crisis and Disaster Management. So these two people in front of me, gusto ko lang ipaalam, no, they are not a joke. They are serious people who would like to educate you. At ang pagkakaalam ko, sila po ay, ano lang po itong, ano po ito, gratis po ha, wala pong mga sweldo to sila dito. Pinapaalam ko lang sa inyo. It's out of love and out of passion, and this is how our ancestors did it. And this great nation came forth because there are people who volunteered, went extra mile in creating good programs to create. Maybe like an advocacy like this, no? So, sinasaluduhan ko sila. At pagdating ng Disaster Risk Reduction and Management Day, ito po sila yung dapat maalala natin na sila yung mga taong nagbibigay sa atin ng gabay through information. And also to mention, no, I would like also to mention those who perished, yung lima sa Bulacan.
0: Yes, yes.
1: Kaya pag nag-lecture po ako, lagi po pong nilalagay yung mukha nila, yung namatay kong combat medic sa Masapano, yung combat medic sa Marawi. I always put them into remembrance. And those who perished, I put them in picture before I start lectures. Tomorrow I will have lectures sa International College of Surgeon on managing trauma in an austere environment. And I'm gonna put their figures again to remember them.
0: Yes, we were together sa Bulacan nung pumunta, nung namatay yung lima.
1: So this is a remembrance for those who gave their all so that we will enjoy December 24. There are people, Kuya Ramon, like you. You were people in the field. When people, the society is peacefully and joyously celebrating their yuletide, kayo nasa opisina.
0: Yung team, however, na tinatawag.
1: Diba?
0: Diba?
1: Kung saan ang lahat ay nagbabakasyon, kayo, so tayo talaga, tayo ay naka-alerto. 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Tayo nasa labas. So, yes. Itong araw na to, hindi lang paggunita ang Pilipinas ay 5 years number one. Pero we have to also remember those who gave their all para kahit papano may nabuhay na ibang tao in exchange sa...
0: So that others believe.
1: Yeah, yun ang ano ng Air Force. So itong pagunita is not to give us bad things but to remind us that out of those, let me say, ugly things, there was life. There was love. The dying there is not a gory... your Jesus died on the cross, it's a gory death. But it gave you salvation. You never talked about how the nail pierced across this, the spear launched onto the chest, carrying nilakad ko po yung Via Dolorosa with the heavy timber there. But you were glorifying your salvation. So, ganun tayo. Sa DRR, we glorify those who gave their all. Number two, we will push through with the science para mas lalong maintindihan natin ang mga phenomena. No, isa pa, Lindol. Wala tayo, hindi natin alam ang Lindol. It's still a dilemma when it comes. Ang kaya lang natin abutin is yung pag-detect nung tinatawag natin P-wave. 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But, they were able to develop seismic AI na detect ang P-wave. And they can even slice it, maklasify nila sa movement ng truck, sa butok ng bomba. 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
0: sa
1: evacuation na. Or sa area na kung saan walang babagsak.
0: Mm-hmm.
1: Kaysa biglang ginulantang ako dito, na maghahanap ako.
0: Hahanapin mo pa kung nasaan.
1: Diba?
0: Nakalock sa cabinet.
1: We are developing. We are developing ASEC. We are into that. Science has helped, you know, in the animal kingdom, we were able to develop it. Although, kasama din tayo sa destruction. But on the counterweight of it, we were developing science. And thanks to DOST, no, I met lots of scientists, and these are serious scientists. No, dumami ang geologists natin.
0: Yes.
1: And others like mga school-based like NOAA. Okay, Lagmay. And the DRR in schools, I mean, they are getting serious.
0: Yes, dumadami na ang nag-o-offer ng courses.
1: And it's okay. We develop. It might not be like a quick thing, but slowly we are changing paradigm. We might not enjoy it in our generation.
0: Yes.
1: But like what you are doing, if you create a psyche of people na believer mo na, ah, mag-ready pala ako. Alam mo, ASEC, sa tagapakiniga, ang paghahanda ay actually mahirap gawin. Bakit? Nahirapan nga kayo maghanda para pupunta sa langit. Diba? Promise sa Bible, labi sa Bible. I'm not a Christian, but I'm gonna quote the Bible. Narrow is the road that leadeth to
12: salvation.
1: And wide is the road that leadeth to destruction. Metaphorically or what, symbolically, that narrow road to salvation is rigged with adversities. Marami kang gawin, tulong ka sa kapwa, you give your all, yung ikakain mo lang, ibigay mo. That's tough. That's preparedness also. So mahirap. 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Do you think it's funny? Mahirap siya. But it's worth the ride. Because it's like going to heaven. Nobody passes a bar exam or board exam by eating tapsilog in the corner. You have to work hard on it.
0: You have to burn the midnight oil.
1: Semi-preparedness.
0: Oh.
1: Diba? Mahirap. Pero may madali.
0: Mm-hmm.
1: Kung nahirapan kayo mag-prepare, I'll give you an EMC squared. Lindol man yan. Lindol, baha, or what? Or mass shooting. Or a re-emergence of a virus. Simple lang. 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Biodegradable. But what did I do, ASEC, with my 3 million? You visit my house. Every door has a fire extinguisher. Main door has a fire extinguisher. We have a go bag in the car, go bag in the office. My kids, they know how to navigate with compass, create fire without phosphoro. I train them even on weapons, train them how to knife fight. Everything. Evacuation area. The 3 million, I put it in what you do here. Information. Because the only thing tangible and intangible that I can give to prepare is an information. First is an information so that it can create a reprogramming. A person cannot imagine things if he's not informed.
0: Yes.
1: So the information I gave my anak, ito, nakapaligid natin, medyo maraming informal settler. 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Pagsunog, drill, unahin si nanay, saka papeles, lola nyo. Lagay doon, on sasakyan, retrieve. What you can retrieve, load lang doon. On, load lang sila. 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And we did a drill. And it's okay. 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Lima. ang pipili ng time, you perish or you live. Number one, sudden grave terrible illness. Isang example, cardiac arrest, massive stroke. Hindi naman cancer. May nagsabi sa akin, cancer. Wala namang cancer na mamamatay ako kaagad ngayon. Siguro pag cancer sa bulsa, wala akong pera, pero mamatay ngayon. Okay, number two, aksidente. When my car jumps onto the bangin, I don't know if I will live or perish. No? Three, major disaster call at 7.2 magnitude, 200 plus kilometers per hour. I don't know if I will live or die. Four, acts of criminality. Hold up. I don't know if I will live or die. Five, acts of terror. Someone barges in, blow us all to kingdom. You don't know if you will live or die. These are all tangible, asset. 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Kaya ang sagot natin sa prices mali. Ang sagot natin sa tangible hazards or insults are tangible maneuvers and logistics. 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
0: Kumbaga, bigyan mo ng value yung sarili mo.
1: Literally.
0: Yes.
1: That's it. Hindi mahirap maghanda. Lagay mo lang. You know why? Alam ko medyo mabigat tong sasabihin ko sa inyo ngayon. You know how fast my hands are trained to be invasive. Modesty aside, doctor po ako. Tapos, sanay po talaga ako sa trauma, sa field. I mean, that's my music. Ayoko po yung pasyente ko, doktor, may sakit ang ngipin ko, sakit ang ulo ko, para po akong dugo ilong. 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You know, mas marami akong nahawakang patay kasi I'm not Superman. Hindi ko maabutan. And the fastest I can put a dead body in the body bag is 1 minute and 13 seconds. Payag ka, Kuya Ramon and Asik. Ilagay ko lang kayo. Number 16, number 17, 18, 19, ganun lang. You will end up as numbers. Now, if you don't want that to happen to your family, please prepare.
0: Iyon. Dok Ted, kulang talagang isang oras para wow. Sa isang Dr. Ted Esguerra. I hope we can find another time, Dok Ted, to... Marami pa tayong dapat pwedeng pag-usapan. We hope to invite you again, Dok Ted.
1: Sure, Asik. Basta gusto kong tulungan kayo, no? Kasi una... I have no vested interest or whatever. Good guys must drum up themselves.
0: Yes.
1: To drive the best purpose in life. Kasi pinakamataas po, sabi ko sa inyo, no? At makinig kayo. If we'll perish today and tomorrow God will start asking us, what long story will you give your God? And I'll answer for you, Asik. Sit down there. Oy, Aris. Nangyari sa'yo. Laser eh. Dali ako ganito for whatever. What did you do before you died? I was just in the station and we were talking on saving lives. Asik, I don't care if you are Zoroastrianism. You follow the Talmud, Quran, Bible, Bhagavad Gita. Read the Semitic and non-Semitic books. You know what's the highest line? One of the top three. It's about serving humanity. You save a life and you ease the pain. And that's how you will tell your God tomorrow. And that's how you'll go to heaven. See? You were already there. Nandun na kayo.
0: Hopefully.
1: Ang laki na lang nilamang ninyo. You are the Noah.
0: Mm-hmm.
1: But don't despair. People do not listen. But history tells you you were in the right highway. Kaya saludo ko sa inyo.
0: Maraming salamat po, Doc Ted. At atin pong napakinggan ang words of wisdom ng ating matagal nang iniidolong si Dr. Ted Esguerra. Maraming salamat po, Doc Ted, sa iyong oras at sa pagbabahagi ng inyong kaalaman. 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Actually, marami kaming prepare na questions. Pero alam ko, 2 questions lang. Marami tayong mapapag-usapan. Hopefully, we can invite you again. Mabuhay po kayo, Doc Ted. 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
1: God may be glorified.
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3: We know you're always on the go. On the go. Pero ang mahuli sa balita is always a big no-no. Kaya Radyo Pilipinas is here to keep you updated. 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Para sure na wala kang mamimiss. 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

0: contextualize, properly contextualize, kailangan customize siya sa lugar kung saan natin, kung saan mangyayari yung emergencies and disasters. In Mindanao,
1: opo,
0: this time, we are suffering from the haze,
1: no?
0: Which is an effect of the forest fires happening in the ASEAN. No?
1: Yes,
0: so, here in Davao, we are constantly reminding our stakeholders na dapat we exercise precautionary measures,
1: mm-hmm,
0: para hindi masyadong malala or hindi tayo apektado sa respiratory diseases. That is an effect of the haze coming from the forest fires in other parts of ASEAN.
1: No? Opo.
0: And then second, we are experiencing now the effects, the impact of El Nino. I'm sure you, mm-hmm, know this, Onin, no?
1: Yes, sir.
0: Particularly in some areas of Mindanao that are prone or vulnerable to droughts, no? Mm-hmm. And one of the impacts of El Nino is really the occurrence of droughts, and we sometimes experience that in the south and the north Cotabato areas.
1: Mm-hmm.
0: So I'm sure our DOST regional office in Soccsergen is now preparing and now issuing advisories to our various stakeholders in that area, because soon I'm sure we'll be experiencing the impact, the negative impacts of the drought. And here in Davao, ganun din, lesser ang rainfall, no?
1: Yes, sir.
0: So,
1: mm-hmm,
0: we are issuing advisories on how we can preserve and conserve water resources. And later on, I can give you some details on one technology that we are promoting on a nature-based wastewater treatment technology that we have imported on in from the Netherlands and applied here in Mindanao.
1: Opo. RD, sir, since inaasahan nga harap po ang bansa sa Super El Nino, may teknolohiya na ba na kabilang sa handa Pilipinas na maaari po magamit natin o mapakinabangan sa panahon ito?
0: Yes, meron tayong mga technologies that we will feature in Handa Pilipinas, mm-hmm, our Mindanao leg. And as I've mentioned, one of these would be water conservation and preservation technologies. And then kanina nabanggit ni Dr. Bacolcol yung Hazard Hunter,
1: yes,
0: PH,
1: sir. Mm-hmm.
0: That PH, no? So that's a very useful tool or app that our stakeholders can refer to, can adopt, can use, so that they are able to pinpoint exactly what areas in their vicinity, in their communities are hazard prone. But I'd like to mention, Onin, that our approach in DOST is always multi-hazard.
1: Mm-hmm.
0: No? When we assess, for example, locations for the construction of buildings or other establishments, we always look at vulnerabilities from the point of view of different hazards or disasters that may occur in that area.
1: Mm-hmm.
0: So it's not just flooding, it's not just drought, it's not just earthquake that we look into, but all the other hazards, no? So that's part of the technologies, that's part of the systems that we will be showcasing during Handa Pilipinas.
1: Opo, kaya po napakahalagang malaman ito ng ating mga visitors at joiners na sila ay patuloy na makiisa at dumalo sa celebrasyong ito, sapagat maihahanda po natin ng gusto ng ating mga kaubayan. Tama po ba, RD Sales?
0: That's correct.
1: Mm-hmm. 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
0: First, in the preparation and the design of the establishment, no, yung mga negosyo or yung mga establishments for the businesses, it is advisable that we look at Hazard Hunter, no?
1: Mm-hmm.
0: As gaya ng nasabi ko kanina, this will guide us on how to properly locate or situate our businesses para sigurado tayo na ang mga lugar or site ng ating negosyo or establishments would not be hazard prone. If there would be hazards,

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Pero ang mahuli sa balita is always a big no-no. Kaya Radyo Pilipinas is here to keep you updated. Reliable news delivered to you as it happens. Para sure na wala kang mamimiss. 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
1: I'm gonna tell you a story.

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0: 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Napawang lisensyado ng National Telecommunications Commission. 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
1: The Harmony Prayer. O Lord, I cry for peace. 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O Lord, sustain my vision of peace following your inspiration. 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You are in dialogue with all. You care for all. Make me, O Lord, a sign of your peace, living a life in dialogue with you, to understand your silence and seek your presence. In dialogue with myself, to rediscover the meaning of life. In dialogue with others, to move together in harmony with all. And in dialogue with creation, to care for the earth. Give me, O Lord, the courage to live in dialogue, in the midst of divisions and conflicts, and to build peace with all people of sincere hearts who believe in your love and compassion.